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1: I've been warped by the rain, driven by the snow, I'm drunk and dirty. 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

0: Show up. 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

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And I'm still willing. And I was out on the road late at night. 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Alice, Dallas, Alice.